This is Akashvani, the news read by Renu Kataria. National Testing Agency NTA has revamped its examination team by removing 600 experts and onboarding new experts. In a social media post, Ministry of Education said that a four-tier question paper checking system will be put in place by NTA to strengthen the scrutiny of examination papers. The NTA will also induct 20 to 25 officials in the next 2 to 3 weeks. Further, NTA officers will be

0: shifted to the new premises, where security will be reinforced with CISF teams. Jharkhand government last night released a list of 44 recruitment exams that have been cancelled due to irregularities amid student protest over the issue. Issuing 8 notifications, state government said the cancelled exams include those conducted by Jharkhand Public Service Commission, JPSC, and outsourced agency TSR Data Processing Private Limited since 2014. The exams cancelled include recruitment for drug inspectors, assistant professors, deputy collectors, dental doctors, assistant engineers, civil judges, additional public prosecutors, and forest range officers, among others. Among the other major examinations cancelled are recruitment for lecturers in government polytechnics, senior scientific officers, assistant conservators of forest, and other administrative and technical posts. BRICS nations has reiterated their commitment to strengthening collaboration on environmental protection and sustainable development. A joint ministerial statement adopted on the conclusion of 12th BRICS Environment Ministers meeting in New Delhi yesterday said, BRICS nations also reaffirmed their commitment to advancing the full and effective implementation of the 2030 Agenda for Sustainable Development, the United Nations Framework Convention on Climate Change and its Paris Agreement. The countries emphasized that enhanced international cooperation, including availability of finance from developed countries, is essential to enable developing countries to effectively address environmental and climate challenges. The government has approved an incentive scheme for promotion of domestic PNG connections aimed at bringing clean, safe and affordable piped cooking gas to households across the country. The scheme will be effective from 1st of next month. The Minister of Petroleum and Natural Gas said that the scheme is designed to fast-track the expansion of active PNG connections, ensuring that more families can start using piped natural gas in their kitchens at the earliest. Currently, there are 1.74 crore domestic PNG connections across the country. The ministry added the new scheme directly incentivizes the city gas distribution companies to actively convert unbuilt connections into working gas connections and expand the PNG network to new areas. It said that piped natural gas offers households a safer, cleaner and more convenient alternative to LPG cylinders and traditional cooking fuels. Ministry of Finance has said that regional rural banks, RRBs, have recorded strong growth in credit delivery during the financial year 2025-26. The ministry said the performance of RRBs under the Reserve Bank of India's priority sector lending framework remained strong during the year. However, the gross loans outstanding of RRBs increased by 10.3% from nearly 5,24,000 crore rupees in financial year 2024-25 to over 5,78,000 crore rupees in 2025-26. Indian Coast Guard's Daman Air Station conducted a swift operation to save the lives of 9 fishermen who were struck in a sinking boat. According to an official press release, the station received a distress call and immediately launched a Chetak helicopter to the location. In men's cricket, host Sri Lanka will resume the second innings at the overnight score of 84 for 4 on day 4 of the first test match of the series at the Gale International Stadium in Sri Lanka today. India were dismissed for 462 in the first innings, where Sri Lanka made 284 runs. And in hockey, the Indian men's team will face arch rivals Pakistan in a crucial Pool D encounter of the FIH Men's Hockey World Cup in Amstelveen, the Netherlands today, with both teams battling for a place in the next round. And that is the end of this news bulletin.
1: நேரம் 6:10. அடுத்த நிகழ்ச்சி பற்றிய அறிவிப்பு இன்னும் சில நொடிகளில்.
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0: recognized globally, and the country is growing at a growth range of 6 to 8%. He said this growth story is driven by four key pillars: investment in social, digital and physical infrastructure, inclusive growth and a strong focus on manufacturing. Addressing the Uttar Pradesh Japan Investment Summit 2026 in New Delhi today, Mr. Vaishnaw said investment is an important part of the country's growth journey, with India investing around $130 billion every year.
1: We have been growing at a very sustained pace of 6 to 8% growth band, with moderate under control inflation, with very good balance sheet, and making sure that the entire country grows together. This is possible because of the four pillars of our growth story: investment in social, digital and physical infrastructure.
0: The Enforcement Directorate, ED, has conducted searches at 10 premises in Rampur and Saharanpur in Uttar Pradesh and Delhi in connection with a money laundering investigation involving the Maulana Muhammad Ali Johar Trust and Muhammad Ali Johar University in Rampur. The ED said the searches were carried out under the Prevention of Money Laundering Act 2002. It added the investigation relates to the alleged diversion of government contract funds through private contractors and their subsequent use, including for creation of assets for the university or the trust. Union Finance Minister Nirmala Sitharaman has today embarked on an official visit to Singapore with a ministerial delegation to participate in the fourth India-Singapore Ministerial Roundtable. The delegation comprised External Affairs Minister Dr. S. Jaishankar, Union Commerce and Industry Minister Piyush Goyal and Union Minister of State for Electronics and IT Jitin Prasad. Established in 2022, the India-Singapore Ministerial Roundtable is a key high-level economic mechanism between India and Singapore. It provides a platform to review progress and explore new areas of collaboration across six pillars, including advanced manufacturing, connectivity, digitalization, healthcare and medicine, skill development, and sustainability. Delhi government will hand over official pension letters to eligible women under Delhi Lakshmi Yojana on the 26th of this month at Tyagraj Stadium in New Delhi. The government said that the pension amount will start being credited directly to women's accounts from 1st of the next month. In Jammu and Kashmir, in view of the prevailing adverse weather conditions, Sri Mata Vaishno Devi Shrine Board has temporarily suspended fresh registration for the Sri Mata Vaishno Devi pilgrimage as a precautionary measure. The pilgrims who have already completed their registration and possess valid RFID cards are being permitted to proceed with the pilgrimage, subject to weather conditions and directions issued by the authorities. In hockey, Indian men's team will face arch rivals Pakistan in a crucial Pool D encounter of the AFIH World Cup at the Wagener Hockey Stadium in Amstelveen, the Netherlands today. The match will start at 3 p.m. Indian Standard Time. Both teams will battle for a place in the next round. India is currently on 3 points from 2 matches. On the other hand, Indian women's team produced a dominant 6-1 victory against South Africa in their second group stage match of the AFIH World Cup at the Wagener Hockey Stadium last evening. In men's cricket, hosts Sri Lanka were 175 for 6 at lunch in their second innings against India on the fifth day of the first test in Goa. Earlier, India were bowled out for 193 in their second innings, setting a target of 372 runs for Sri Lanka. India's bowlers will look to strike early and wrap up the Sri Lankan innings. Manav Suthar has already claimed 2 wickets, while Mohammad Siraj and Prasiddh Krishna have taken 1 wicket each. In the BWF Badminton World Championships, India's Dhruv Kapila and Tanisha Krasto have advanced to the pre-quarterfinals of the mixed doubles event at the Indira Gandhi Indoor Stadium in New Delhi. In football, East Bengal FC will take on Sporting Club Delhi in the first semi-final of the 135th Durand Cup at the Salt Lake Stadium in Kolkata today at 7 p.m. IST. And that is the end of this news bulletin.
2: நேரம் 12:10. இது ஆகாஷ்வாணியின் காரைக்கால் பண்பலை.

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1: This is Akashvani, the news read by Valsa Williams. The Union Cabinet, under the leadership of Prime Minister Narendra Modi, today approved 5 projects worth over 13,000 crore rupees. Briefing media after the cabinet meeting in New Delhi today, Information and Broadcasting Minister Ashwini Vaishnav said 4 multi-tracking projects of railways will cover 8 districts across West Bengal, Odisha, Tamil Nadu and Andhra Pradesh. The minister said the government has also approved the upgradation of the Muzaffarpur Sitamarhi Sonbursa section of National Highway 22 to 4-lane standard in Bihar.
2: 5 bahut bade faisle liye hain.
3: 5 major decisions have been taken. The first 4 projects are related to the railways, while the 5th is a highway project. The first 4 railway projects include the quadrupling of the Howrah-Chennai main railway route and the quadrupling of the Cuttack-Paradip railway line. The 5th project is the construction of a 4-lane highway from Muzaffarpur via Sitamarhi to Sonbursa. These projects, with a total cost of 13,041 crore rupees, were approved by the cabinet today.
2: Total 13,041 crore rupees ke projects aaj cabinet ne approve kiye.
1: Information and Broadcasting Minister Ashwini Vaishnav has said India's economic growth is now recognized globally and the country is growing at a range of 6 to 8%. He said this growth story is driven by 4 key pillars: investment in social, digital and physical infrastructure, inclusive growth and a strong focus on manufacturing. Mr. Vaishnav was addressing the Uttar Pradesh Japan Investment Summit 2026 in New Delhi today. Road Transport and Highways Minister Nitin Gadkari today said the government's foremost priority is to provide high-quality infrastructure while maintaining cost-effectiveness. He emphasized that there can be no compromise on the quality of infrastructure development. Mr. Gadkari was addressing the 4th edition of the Tunnels and Bridges Conference 2026 in New Delhi. Union Minister of Education Prahlad Joshi today met with senior officials of the Department of Higher Education to review the implementation of the initiative to provide free online coaching to youth preparing for competitive examinations. The program builds on the announcement made by Prime Minister Narendra Modi during his Independence Day address. President Draupadi Murmu today advised public servants to use social media platforms not only to inform and engage citizens, but also to listen to their concerns, understand them, and respond appropriately. She stressed that when information travels rapidly, accuracy, credibility, and public interest must always guide official communication. She said this during her interaction with

The officer trainees of Indian Information Service and Indian Statistical Service at Rashtrapati Bhavan. U.S. Ambassador to India Sergio Gore today described the Union Territory of Jammu and Kashmir as an important part of India and said the governments at the centre and in the region have taken significant steps to improve security. Mr. Gore is on his maiden visit to the Union Territory, where he called on Chief Minister Omar Abdullah at his residence in Srinagar. He described the meeting with the Chief Minister as positive and said both sides have identified key follow-ups to be taken forward in the future. Iran's Armed Forces Chief of Staff Major General Ali Abdullahi has warned that countries on the southern shores of the Persian Gulf should not assist or facilitate U.S. military forces. The Armed Forces Chief said Tehran is closely monitoring military activity at regional bases. His warning comes as the U.S.-Iran conflict enters its fourth month, while the Pentagon evaluates its military footprint in West Asia with a view to reducing its presence. In the BWF Badminton World Championships, India's mixed doubles pair of Dhruv Kapila and Tanisha Krasto stormed into the pre-quarterfinals in New Delhi. Home favourites Sattvic Sairaj and Ki Reddy and Chirag Shetty have also advanced to the pre-quarterfinals after receiving a walkover. However, men's singles player Lakshya Sen and women's singles player Unnati Hooda bowed out of the tournament. In men's cricket, India beat hosts Sri Lanka by 165 runs in the first test of the two-match series in Galle today. India now leads the two-match series 1-0. Chasing a target of 372, Sri Lanka were bowled out for 206 during the post-lunch session on day 5, handing India a comfortable victory. And with that, we end this news bulletin.

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1: Good evening. This is Akashvani. I am Valsa Williams with the news at 9. The headlines. Union Cabinet approves 5 infrastructure projects worth over 13,000 crore rupees, clears 4 railway multi-tracking projects across 4 states, also gives nod to widening of National Highway 22 in Bihar. Road Transport and Highways Minister Nitin Gadkari says high quality and cost-effective infrastructure top priority, says centre will review subcontracting norms. US Ambassador Sergio Gore hails steps taken by Centre and Jammu and Kashmir governments to improve security in the Union Territory. President Draupadi Murmu calls for accurate, credible and citizen-centric government communication in social media era. Iran warns Gulf nations against facilitating US military operations. India beat Pakistan 5-3 to qualify for second round of men's FIH Hockey World Cup in the Netherlands. And in men's cricket, India seal a commanding 165-run win over hosts Sri Lanka in Gaul Test. Manav Sutar claims maiden 10-wicket haul. The Union Cabinet today approved 5 projects worth over 13,000 crore rupees, including 4 railway and 1 highway project. Briefing media after the meeting in New Delhi today, Information and Broadcasting Minister Ashwini Vaishnav said the Union Cabinet under the leadership of Prime Minister Narendra Modi has cleared 4 multi-tracking projects of railways covering 8 districts across 4 states of West Bengal, Odisha, Tamil Nadu and Andhra Pradesh.
2: 5 major decisions have been taken. The first 4 projects are related to the railways, while the 5th is a highway project. The first 4 railway projects include the quadrupling of the Howrah-Chennai main railway route and the quadrupling of the Cuttack-Paradeep railway line. The 5th project is the construction of a 4-lane highway from Muzaffarpur via Sitamadi to Sonbarsa. These projects, with a total cost of 13,041 crore rupees, were approved by the cabinet today.
3: Total 13,041 crore rupees ke projects aaj cabinet ne approve kiye.
1: The proposed projects will enhance connectivity to approximately 6,448 villages with a population of about 60 lakhs, improve rail access to major tourist destinations and strengthen the transport of key commodities including coal and iron. Mr. Vaishnav informed that the cabinet has also approved the upgradation of the Muzaffarpur Sitamarhi Sonbarsa section of National Highway 22 in Bihar to 4-lane standard.
2: The project is becoming a major lifeline for the entire Bihar. It starts from Sonbarsa on the Nepal border and passes through Sitamarhi and Muzaffarpur. It will create a complete transport artery which will benefit Bihar for many years. It is an 83-kilometer brownfield project under which the existing road will be upgraded into a 4-lane highway with an investment of 3,591 crore rupees.
1: Road Transport and Highways Minister Nitin Gadkari today said the government's foremost priority is to provide high-quality infrastructure while maintaining cost-effectiveness. He emphasized that there can be no compromise on the quality of infrastructure development. Mr. Gadkari was addressing the 4th edition of the Tunnels and Bridges Conference in New Delhi. He said his ministry would review the existing provisions governing subcontracting of highway works to ensure that contractual requirements are strictly adhered to and that responsibility for quality and timely execution remains clearly with the principal contractor.
4: We need fixed policy for the different type of tunnels, bridges and road projects, which is a permanent policy for technical and financial qualification is very, very important. Other important thing is we are very much interested in the government about financial audit. But now after 12 years of my experience in this ministry, I'm coming to conclusion that the performance audit is more important than financial audit. I koi aap contractorship karte do.

0: पैसे कमाने ही चाहिए, पर क्वालिटी ऑफ कंस्ट्रक्शन अच्छी रहे।
1: Civil Aviation Minister K. Ram Mohan Naidu has said the government aims to triple the country's air cargo volume by 2030. Mr. Naidu was speaking at the inauguration of new sectors under the Transcargo Security Hold Area to enhance air cargo connectivity from Delhi Airport today.
2: India is strategically located in such an advantageous place that we are rightly placed to become the cargo hub of the whole world. We have started hub and spoke operations where we are bringing in people from across the country, different airports, doing immigration there, connecting them through Delhi. Now, since we have opened up on the air cargo network also, we approximate that 3.5 million metric tons air cargo that we have in the country today. Our target is by 2030, we want to triple it by almost 10 million metric
1: Union Minister of Education Prahlad Joshi today met with senior officials of the Department of Higher Education to review the implementation of the initiative to provide free online coaching to youth preparing for competitive examinations. The program builds on the announcement made by Prime Minister Narendra Modi during his Independence Day address to create a free online coaching ecosystem to support students. U.S. Ambassador to India Sergio Gore today described the Union Territory of Jammu and Kashmir as an important part of India and said the governments at the center and in the region have taken significant steps to improve security in the Union Territory. The U.S. envoy was talking to media after holding a meeting with Jammu and Kashmir Chief Minister Umar Abdullah at his residence in Srinagar.
3: This is an important part of India, and so I'm here visiting for the first time. It is an incredibly beautiful place. We just had a very good meeting, and we have some follow-ups that we hope to take back to Washington, back to Delhi, and we look forward to building this relationship forward.
4: New Delhi, the Chief Minister here, we believe have made some incredible steps to keeping this area safer and making it more safe. And so we will be looking at if the travel warning that is recommended by the United States should be downgraded.
1: Chief Minister Umar Abdullah said the meeting focused on India-US relations and areas where the United States can engage with Jammu and Kashmir. This is Akashwani giving you the news. For quick news updates round the clock, follow us on our X handle at AIR News Alerts, and for details of stories and more, log on to our website www.newsonair.gov.in and download News on AIR app. Welcome back. You're with us on the news at 9. President Draupadi Murmu has called for accurate, credible and citizen-centric government communication in the social media era. She said this during her interaction with the officer trainees of Indian Information Service and Indian Statistical Service at Rashtrapati Bhavan. She said the rapidly changing landscape of technology, media, economics and public policy requires public servants to continuously upgrade their knowledge and skills.
5: Social media has fundamentally transformed the way citizens receive, share and respond to information. You should use social media platforms not only to inform the engaged, but also to listen, understand and respond to concerns of the people. In today's data-driven world, the quality of public policy depends greatly on the availability of accurate, timely and credible evidence.
1: The Supreme Court today stressed the need to institutionalize the NTA with secure infrastructure and robust systems to prevent future paper leaks. While hearing pleas concerning the NEET UG 2026 paper leak, the court directed the Secretary for the Union Ministry of Education to file an affidavit setting out the steps being taken to implement the Radhakrishnan Committee's recommendations. Hearing another case, the Apex Court today sought responses from the Centre and the National Commission for Protection of Child Rights on a PIL seeking the establishment of a national DNA and biometric identification system for missing and rescued children to facilitate scientific identification, tracing and reunification with their families. In Jharkhand, the 26-day-long student agitation over irregularities in JPSC and JSSC recruitment examinations has been called off following the state government's decision to cancel several recruitment exams and order investigations into the issue. However, the government's decision has triggered protests by candidates who were already

0: reappointed through the cancelled examinations. More from our correspondent.
1: The state government issued notifications cancelling 22 examinations and ordering investigations into irregularities in 45 examinations, including JPSC Civil Services and JSSC CGL. The students have given the government 60 days to conduct the investigations, warning that they will resume their agitation if the probe is found to be unfair or inadequate. Meanwhile, the government's decision has affected the appointments of 2,628 candidates, prompting selected JSSC CGL employees to stage protests at the Jharkhand Secretariat and Project Bhavan, raising concerns over their jobs in future. The protesting employees said they had cleared the examination through the prescribed process and argued that if irregularities occurred, action should be taken against those responsible rather than cancelling the careers of candidates who were selected and appointed. Mahvish Rahman, Akashwani News, Ranchi.
0: Union Minister Kiran Rijiju has termed as false the claim that China has entered 60 kilometers into Arunachal Pradesh. In a social media post, Mr. Rijiju said photos and videos from Bangladesh were being used to falsely portray Chinese entry into Arunachal Pradesh. He said such claims could demoralize army personnel guarding the border and create unnecessary confusion. The minister said the India-China border issue is a serious matter and appealed to people not to make false or unverified claims on such a sensitive issue. A court in West Bengal's Nodia district has ordered the issuance of an arrest warrant against Trinamool Congress MP Mohua Moitro for failing to appear before it in an alleged hate speech case. The Krishnanagar court also directed that a report on the execution of the warrant be submitted by the 28th of August. The flood situation in northern Odisha remains a major concern, with the Suvarnarekha River rising rapidly in Baleswar and posing a serious flood threat. Our correspondent has the details.
2: The rising Suvarnarekha has emerged as the latest threat to flood hit northern Odisha. Water levels at Rajghat in Baleswar are rising following heavy rainfall in the Jharkhand catchment and substantial discharge from the Guludihi barrage. Authorities have warned of fresh flooding in low-lying areas of Jaleswar, Bhogarai, Baliapal and Basta. Meanwhile, the flood situation in Bhadrak, Kendrapada and Jajpur districts continues to remain grim as flood waters are yet to recede from a large number of villages. Prakash Das for Akashwani News, Bhubaneswar.
0: The India Meteorological Department has issued an orange alert for very heavy rainfall over Chhattisgarh, eastern Madhya Pradesh and western Uttar Pradesh for tomorrow. Iran's Armed Forces Chief of Staff, Major General Ali Abdullahi, has warned countries along the southern shores of the Persian Gulf against assisting or facilitating U.S. military forces, saying Tehran is closely monitoring activity at regional military bases. Mr. Abdullahi said the presence and deployment of U.S. military aircraft at these bases could not take place without the knowledge of the host countries. U.S. President Donald Trump, meanwhile, said no talks with Iran were underway or scheduled, while the Pentagon is evaluating its military footprint in West Asia with a view to reducing its presence. On to sports. In hockey, India registered a comprehensive 5-3 victory over arch-rivals Pakistan in the final Pool D encounter of Men's FIH World Cup at Amstelveen in the Netherlands today to qualify for the second round. The defeat ended Pakistan's campaign in the group stage. India registered a commanding 165-run victory over hosts Sri Lanka in the first test in Gala today to take a 1-0 lead in the two-match series. Sri Lanka, chasing 372 for victory, were bowled out for 206 during the post-lunch session on the fifth and final day. Indian left-arm spinner Manav Sutar was the architect of India's victory, taking 6 wickets in the second innings to finish with a maiden 10-wicket match haul in only his second test. The 24-year-old also became the youngest Indian spinner to take 10 wickets in an overseas test. And now before we end the bulletin, the headlines once again. Union Cabinet approves 5 infrastructure projects worth over 13,000 crore rupees, clears 4 railway multi-tracking projects across 4 states, also gives nod to widening of National Highway 22 in Bihar. Road Transport and Highways Minister Nitin Gadkari says high quality and cost effective infrastructure top priority, says centre will review subcontracting norms. US Ambassador Sergio Gore hails steps taken by Center and Jammu and Kashmir governments to improve security.

in the Union Territory. President Draupadi Murmu calls for accurate, credible and citizen-centric government communication in social media era. Iran warns Gulf nations against facilitating U.S. military operations. India beat Pakistan 5-3 to qualify for second round of men's FIH Hockey World Cup in the Netherlands. That is all in the news at 9. Good night.

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1: Road Transport and Highways Minister Nitin Gadkari today said the government's foremost priority is to provide high-quality infrastructure while maintaining cost-effectiveness. He emphasized that there can be no compromise on the quality of infrastructure development. Mr. Gadkari was addressing the fourth edition of the Tunnels and Bridges Conference in New Delhi. He said his ministry would review the existing provisions governing subcontracting of highway works to ensure that contractual requirements are strictly adhered to and that responsibility for quality and timely execution remains clearly with the principal contractor. US Ambassador to India Sergio Gore today described the Union Territory of Jammu and Kashmir as an important part of India and said the governments at the center and in the region have taken significant steps to improve security in the Union Territory. The US envoy was talking to media after holding a meeting with Jammu and Kashmir Chief Minister Umar Abdullah at his residence in Srinagar. Chief Minister Umar Abdullah said the meeting focused on India-US relations and areas where the United States can engage with Jammu and Kashmir. India's young sensation Ayush Shetty has expressed happiness after securing a second round victory in the men's singles event at the BWF Badminton World Championships in New Delhi. Talking to media, Shetty said it was a comfortable victory and he is happy to move forward in the tournament. The 21-year-old shuttler is the only Indian remaining in the men's singles draw. India's Unnati Hooda today described her match against Canada's Michelle Lee as a good contest and praised her opponent for playing really well. Talking to media, the Indian prodigy said she was happy with the way she played but felt unfortunate that she could not convert her performance into a win. Defence Secretary Rajesh Kumar Singh has concluded his two-day visit to Armenia. During the visit, he held bilateral meetings with Deputy Defence Minister of Armenia, Karen Brutyon, and First Deputy Defence Minister and Chief of General Staff of Armenia, Edward Azrian. The Defence Ministry said that the discussions covered the entire gamut of ongoing defence and military technical cooperation with particular emphasis on capacity building, training, military technical cooperation and defence research and development. It added that the two sides also exchanged the terms of reference for institutionalizing joint services staff talks between the Indian and Armenian armed forces. In hockey, India registered a comprehensive 5-3 victory over arch-rivals Pakistan in the final Pool D encounter of Men's FIH World Cup at Amstelveen in the Netherlands today to qualify for the second round. The defeat ended Pakistan's campaign in the group stage. India registered a commanding 165-run victory over host Sri Lanka in the first test in Galle today to take a 1-0 lead in the two-match series. Sri Lanka, chasing a target of 372 runs for victory, were bowled out for 206 during the post-lunch session on the fifth and final day. 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